0: Riding the rhythm, we gonna hit them. Juice sound, yo, yo, yo, we gonna get them. Keep it coming every time, you know we just are doing now. That's how we do it, and another junior sound. It's a Friday night, and we feeling hype. Keep it coming, right, yeah, yeah. Just wanna get it to ya. We just wanna get it to ya. Juice sound. We coming from the underground original.
1: Just from the floor, from the under.

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1: I'm an ace to the U, MCC. 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
0: Yo, keys only, keys only. Don't think we soft cause we hailing from the North Coast. We keep it humble, homie, I ain't the first to boast. It is what it is.

0: Yes, I.
1: Big up our crew.
0: Thanks and praises for the family.
1: Big up the NorCal Masters, too. From San Diego to Humboldt County, we represent the...
2: Which brings us to the last tune before we have to leave. Like I said, I got to catch a flight first thing in the morning. I do want to say that it's an honor to be invited here to play music for you guys. And I'm really, really, I love you guys' vibe. And I can't wait to party with you guys again. So mahalo. All right?

0: you what you need.
1: I just wanted to
0: probably
1: play with it a little bit.
0: You never heard of it. Like,
2: that's exactly right.
3: That's eight the lit, right? I gotta figure it out.
4: Said you gotta do the. So I saw you in the dance hall. You were looking for a booty call.
3: No.
4: That shit's tight.
3: I don't know.

That's right. That's right. No, thanks, thanks. Eventually, I'm telling you, there's a bunch of people gonna come in here. They're all gonna be drunk. They're gonna be out of control.

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All right, this is my friend Gideon. 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Make some noise, people. Make some noise. 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

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Drums and drums only. 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

0: make some noise, Jambalaya. 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
1: Thanks. Cheers.
0: Thank you. 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Give it up for Kiki.
1: Thank you.
0: Ow! All right, yo. My name is Gobi, and you guys want to hear some more songs? Yeah. I'm a songwriter. I got my own stuff. I don't just DJ, so I'm going to DJ for myself right now. 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

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Yes, here I am. Here I am. Here I am. Here I am. Yes, here I am. 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

0: 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Lock all the doors, shut all the window, burn all the endo. Here we come.
1: Oh shit.

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1: Say what?

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1: I ain't carrying no feet. No, me sit down on my yard.
2: Yeah, yeah, you know.
0: Really?
1: Oh yeah,
3: blues.
1: Yeah.

0: Starting. All right.
1: Sounds like he's just.

This one we call Instant Classic. What? Never mind. This one we call K Edition. Act like you know. Yo, yo, yo, yo.

0: Christ, bro.
1: That's right. Thanks, y'all. Thanks a lot.
0: What else could you just rock with me?

0: Yeah, thanks, y'all.
1: Jay Byrne.
2: Yes, sir.
0: Are y'all having fun? Are y'all, we trying to get it? You know, we're going to crank it up next notch. Yeah. Put my stunner shades back on. All right. All right. So let's just rock it. Microphone business. Boom. Big up to Mimi and the Zumba crew tonight. They know how to get the party popping. Dancing queen. Microphone business. I wanna rock, but it's a one, so you just can't stop. Killing dance song, wicked hip hop. You better run for the cop. Microphone business.

0: Thanks, y'all. Live music. 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What do you think about this band? Juice, right here. That's it. Don't get much better. Thanks, family. Thanks.
1: Yeah.
2: Sunny Bray.
0: All right, this is for the locals. I mean, I guess that's everybody. Let's do this.

the Rocket Crew, Rocket Crew. This is one of our favorite tracks. We just like

0: Thanks, y'all. 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
1: Thank you.

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Let's just keep this one going. Yeah. It's 09. It's 09, right? It's 09, right? 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
1: What is that?
0: Real reggae music is how we tell you say. 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
1: 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All right. 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

0: 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Y'all like that one?
1: Yes.
0: All right.
2: What? I like it. 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
1: Enough respect.
0: Yeah. Thank you.
2: This next one, I'm sorry.

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